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I clown around, upside down, living my life to the feet on the ground. 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